always reveals itself through change. There is a mysterious solving power that comes to us. Nature in its workings sustains an infinite diversity of activity. As motion is eternal, change is inevitable.

say don't misread your words. 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If you say you're well aware

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Slowly I become one with the

ψιλομπερδεμένη η κατάσταση για Γιαννάκη μου σήμερα. Good morning to Manchester, to all our friends that are listening from abroad. We are here every day. These are our two last days after 2 months. We are always trying to bring a smile on your face and good music to your ears. You know that.

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You can leave without a warning. She wants you. Don't be scared to hurt my feelings. Creep out while I'm still sleeping. If you want to.

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She came from Greece. She had a thirst for knowledge. She studied sculpture at St. Martin's College. That's where I caught her eye. Dad was loaded. I said, in that case, I'll have a rum and Coca-Cola. She said, fine. And in 30 seconds time, she said, I want to live like common people. I want to do whatever common people do. I want to sleep with common people. I want to sleep with common people like you. Well, what else could I do? I said, I'll see.

somewhere. So it started there. I said, pretend you've got no money. She just laughed and said, oh, you're so funny. I said, yeah?